Ever since I was 16, I wish that spring would come to me, and I wish that I could dance upon the aisles. Sweat rivers on a stage of steam, I let my thoughts begin a dream. I held my breath and ran into the wild. And each night a horizon grew, and all of us saw just a few, till morning's gold would make it disappear. Yet somewhere in my treasured chest is not forgot what must forget, but that's

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I'm much obliged, I'm much obliged. So thank you, my dear friends, and that's good night. I'm much obliged, I'm much obliged.

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She said, "Man, look at that. 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Well, I want that middle chick. I want that little chick.

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1: Or samplers either.
0: No flutes.
1: Or samplers either.
2: I'll say this last one. I thought we were going to do this part too. Two, three.

Hey, it's Priya, Spice Girl number 7 from Jodhpur, Rajasthan, and you are listening to Free Radio Self Camera Good. Hope you have fun.

I say heaven will provide. I might slip and you might slide, but we will cross that great divide.

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They listen to rock and roll. And that's the end of the tango. But my music goes on.

exercise with your wide, lovely strides. And all along the street and lately the stories abound. They've dismantled the funfair and they've shut down the rides. And they've hung the mermaids from the streetlights by the

Like butterflies landing all among the myths and the legends we create, and all the laughing stories we tell our friends. 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
2: An old cowboy went riding out one dark and windy day. 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

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I heard you got guns, well I got fun, I got something sweet, what you call sins.

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You killed my brother last winter. You shot him 3 times in the back in the night. 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I wanted to greet. 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

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I told her that I'd see that she was honored. I'd find you and put you to death.

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But the truth I'll never have to say. Buenos tardes, amigo. Hola, my good friend. Cinco de Mayo on Tuesday, and I hoped we'd see each other again. Yes, I hoped we'd see each other again. I hoped we'd see each other again.

exist if you believe in God, right? 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I call that shh shh shh shh shh shh shh shh shh.